Our most requested song this hour, French Montana, and Max B, Ever Since You Left Me right there. Inside the show, it's Mikey V and the Night Crew. Got Santa Spiral coming next. Right now, one of the biggest collabs of the past year and a half, Pink Panther.

0: producer JoJo, when he first meets a girl, don't blow her up, don't text her a lot. He's almost like better off ignoring the girl.
1: To start off with, you gotta be a complete jerk. Unfortunately, it's true.
2: From the jump, you have to be short and a jerk. Yeah.
0: How?
1: You have to be. I don't know why we feed on that, why we like that, but
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0: 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It's Mikey V, group chat on the show, trying to get advice from our producer, JoJo. I'm telling him, when he first meets a girl, he's better off not hitting her up, not texting her a lot, almost ignoring her.
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0: show, getting advice from my producer, JoJo. I'm trying to tell him when he first meets a girl, he can't text her a lot.
1: He needs to start ignoring her and giving her the cold shoulder, then she'll want him.
0: 100%. The more you ignore a female, the more they like you.
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1: It's so true.
0: I'm going to take his phone away just to text the rest of the show. There we go. Handled.
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0: 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We appreciate it.
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It's Mikey B and the Night Crew. 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Olivia Rodriguez.

0: It's Mikey B, group chat on the show, getting advice from my producer, JoJo. I'm trying to tell him he texts girls too much. He almost is better off just ignoring them.
1: I always chase that guy that never gave me attention.
0: Exactly. So I'm trying to tell him, you've got to text this girl less. That way she'll chase you and you're not chasing her.
1: Exactly. 100%. I'm not even 85%. 100%. You need to ignore her.
2: For real?
0: And that's what I'm trying to tell him. So thank you so much for joining group chat.
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21: It's Mikey V getting advice for Derek. His girl posts nonstop lingerie pics on social media and it drives him nuts.
22: She can do whatever she wants with it, and if she's out there, girlfriend, keep doing you and don't let any man tell you what you can and can't do.
21: So you're 100% saying he can't say anything at all?
22: Oh, absolutely. If he does, he's a f***ing and she can find someone better who, supports her and doesn't try to police her body.
21: There we go. Hey, I appreciate it.

Hearing that one on a lot of weddings. Ray, Where's My Husband? Inside the show, it's Mikey V and the Night Crew. Our most requested song this hour, Drake and Janice, STFU. That's coming in 10 minutes. Pink Panthers and Zara Larsson now. Inside the show, partying coast to coast.

0: Mikey V getting advice for Derek. His girl posts like nonstop lingerie pics, and he wants her to stop.
1: I mean, honestly, like, she's grown, and he's grown, and, like, I get it. He doesn't want his boys seeing her in underwear. Like, I completely respect that. But in the same decision, like, he knew what she was doing way before they got, like, completely engulfed in, like, this whole relationship.
0: I feel you. So that means that he can't change it up. He can't yell at her about it. Thank you so much for calling into the show.
1: Yeah.
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0: Mikey V got advice for Derek. His girl posts nonstop lingerie pics, and he wants her to stop that.
22: All right, my advice for Derek is that you don't own any of her body. You can bring up the fact that you don't really like that she does this,
0: yeah.
22: But honestly, you can't change her mind, and it's not your call what she does with her body or what she doesn't.
0: Definitely a valid point, so I appreciate you calling in. It's crazy. We've all

0: girl posts nonstop lingerie pics and it drives him nuts.
1: I think he definitely needs to say something, and I definitely think he needs to just be like, chill out on the social media.
0: Dude, he's not out of line by any means by calling her out.
1: No, totally not. And it's a little aggressive for her to think that, like,
0: that's okay.
1: Cool, yeah. Just like, chill out. Like, do it somewhere.
0: So your answer is tell her to chill out.
1: Chill out, yeah.
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0: looking at your girlfriend almost naked. 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
0: Yes, exactly, because he does not own her. She's her own woman.
1: 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We appreciate it.
0: Thank you.
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5: 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So, like, around her house so she can watch through the windows?
8: 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Yeah, she actually has a porch. She'll be able to stand on her porch and see us. And we're writing happy birthday on her birthday.
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mix is Mikey V and the Night Crew. So Kalani jumped on the remix of Kid Laroi's song Girls that blew up from that show Off Campus. Got that for you in 5 minutes. Ari now inside the show.

0: It's a fun man weekend is here. Why are you smiling, my guy?
1: We got engaged last weekend.
0: Congratulations.
1: Thank you.
0: Are you pumped or what?
1: Oh, yeah. We're wicked pumped.
0: There you guys go. Well, keep smiling. And thank you so much for having us on. As we continue to spread those positive vibes, simply, why are you happy? Why are you smiling? I want to get you on the radio. 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And I got you at Mikey V on air.
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6: 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It's Mikey V, spreading those positive vibes on the show. And why are you smiling?
7: I'm going to see this guy on the second date tomorrow.
6: Hey, the big second date. I know times are kind of weird for dates. Where are you guys going?
7: Oh, a hotel.
6: A hotel? What kind of date is this? What the heck? What did I miss? You know what? I love COVID dating now. Straight to the hotel.

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1: It's Mr. 305 checking in for the remix. You know they had that 75 Street Brazil. Well, this year's gonna be called Gaiocho. Que hola, gata, que hola, omega. And this is how we gonna do it.

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We're looking at sunny skies and a high of 86. 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
0: 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Today we're looking at sunny skies and a high of 86. Tonight we'll drop down to 67, and tomorrow, unfortunately, rain and a high of 82.

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I'm sitting pretty impatient, but I know you gotta put in them hours. I'ma make it harder. I'm sending pic after picture, I'ma get you fired.

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1: Well, here we go. Welcome to Monday. We're looking at mostly sunny skies and a high of 86 today. Coming up this hour, I've got a report from your dog at 6:10. It's 6:30, it's Celebrity Sleaze, and I'll tell you something good at 6:50. But before we get to all that, drop dead. 94.1 QZK.

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0: 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She says this year's version is inspired by her own, quote, rock star fever dream. Aw, bring it. I love it. Coming up, Celebrity Sleaze, 941 QZK.
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Actress Rosanna Arquette, the gal who's had two hit songs written for her, is 67 today. Celebrity Sleaze right after Too Sweet. 94.1 QZK.

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3: 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Spider-Man Brand New Day is still dominating the theaters. The movie pulled in another $145 million over the weekend. The new Whitney Houston Barbie doll has hit the market. It's a clone of her I Want to Dance face. Look, it's awesome. It runs for about $60. And Britney Spears thinks she's failed as a parent because one of her sons doesn't believe in God. Let's grab the news. 94.1 QZK.
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Today, we're looking at rainy skies and a high of 84. Tonight, we'll drop down to 69, and tomorrow, it's more rain and a high of 82. Right now, in Cumberland, it's 69. In Kaiser, it's 68. And in LaVale, it is 67. Right now, choosing Texas.

0: 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Today is National Lazy Day. I don't know about you, but with this heat, all I want to do is sleep. We can be lazy together. Coming up, I will tell you something good on 94.1 QZK.
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Good morning. 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
3: 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A 10-year-old boy from Maryland turned a homemade cake into a $15,000 prize winner at a local fair. His name is Herbie. He stayed up till 2 a.m. making his blueberry buttercream cake. Wow, that is a better win than the Great British Bake Off. 15 grand, wondering what he's going to do with that. 94.1 QZK coming up, Birds of a Feather.
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2: Well, good morning and grab your umbrellas. We're going to see rain today as we reach a high of 86. Coming up, I'll tell you what's going on around town. I've got celebrity sleaze at 7:30 and at 7:50. You just might be the smartest person in the room. But before we get to all that, so easy. 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
3: Brought to you by Caparelli's Italian Bakery, proudly celebrating 120 years in the business. Spider-Man Brand New Day is still dominating the theaters. The movie pulled in another $145 million over the weekend. The new Whitney Houston Barbie doll has hit the market. It's a clone of her I Want to Dance look, and it runs for about $60. Britney Spears thinks she's failed as a parent. One of her sons says that he doesn't believe in God. Coming up, let's grab the news. 94.1 QZK.
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3: Your Allegheny Communications AccuWeather forecast is brought to you by Patriot Chrysler Dodge Jeep Ram, king of the four-wheel drive at 2499 Maryland Highway in Oakland. Today we're looking at rainy skies and a high of 84. Tonight we'll drop down to 68, and tomorrow it's more rain and a high of 82. Right now it's 69 in Cumberland, in Kaiser it's 68, and in Short Gap it's 68. And right now, oh, telepathic.

0: Kylie Jenner celebrated her 29th birthday with friends over the weekend. She had a cake that looked like it was modeled after her torso in a pink bikini. Good for her. And if you're celebrating a birthday today, happy birthday to you. I hope you have a great day. 94.1 QZK.
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0: 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Are you the smartest person in the room?
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2: Well, grab your umbrella. 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Coming up this hour, I'll tell you what's going on around town. At 8:30, I've got your celebrity sleaze, and then I've got a little motivation for you at 8:50. 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

0: Spider-Man Brand New Day is still dominating the theaters. The movie pulled in $145 million this weekend. Unbelievable. The Whitney Houston Barbie doll has hit the market. It's a clone of her I Want to Dance era. It's running for $60. And Britney Spears has failed as a parent, she says, because her son doesn't believe in God. Let's grab the news. 94.1 QZK.
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4: Tomorrow marks 4 weeks till the start of the regular season for West Virginia University football. The Mountaineers kick off September 5th at home against Coastal Carolina. Head coach Rich Rodriguez, in his second season since returning to Morgantown, says discipline is what's going to drive this team.
5: I'd rather have the type of discipline you need to have to win. His discipline's greater motivation because it's there all the time. So that's what we talked about. We have a lot of things that motivate us, and that's good, but we have to have the proper discipline to get to where we want this program to be. And that's a process, but the next 2 weeks are going to be, that's my job, our staff's job, to get that kind of environment going in our program.
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0: Your Allegheny Communications AccuWeather forecast is brought to you by Patriot Chrysler Dodge Jeep Ram, king of the four-wheel drive at 2499 Maryland Highway in Oakland. Today, grab that umbrella. We're looking at rainy skies at a high of 86. Tonight, we'll drop down to 67, and tomorrow, more rain and a high of 87. Right now, it is 73 in Kaiser. It is 72 in Cumberland and 71 in LaVail.

0: Kylie Jenner celebrated her 29th birthday with friends over the weekend. She had a cake and it looked like her torso in a pink bikini. If you're celebrating a birthday, happy birthday to you. I hope you have a great day. Coming up, a little Monday motivation for you right here on 94.1 QZK.
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Morning. Happy Monday. You have some good weekend? Oh, boy, did I. I stayed busy the whole time and took a little time to relax. So that's good. Here's Sabrina Carter.

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For today, partly sunny skies. Otherwise, we're getting some showers in the afternoon, our high 89. And for tonight, mostly cloudy 71. Mostly cloudy tomorrow. Might see some showers, the high's 86 degrees.

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Even though Ariana Grande is going to be taking a break, she still is going to be recording something for an event happening in London. 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

0: 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Oh, it's coming up in Petersburg this Thursday, 11 to 6, 1 Beach Street. Students can get free backpacks and school supplies while supplies last. Plus, free hot dogs, chips, popcorn, cotton candy, and water. It's going to be a good time. And there's some games, too. Who doesn't love a little cornhole, right? There's pool, video games, all of it. Don't miss this Back to School Bash coming up this Thursday, August 13th, from 1 to 6, or rather 11 to 6 at 1 Veach Street in Petersburg. Come on out. Heather McGregor will be broadcasting from 2:30 to 4:30 this Thursday. Can't wait to see you there.
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0: 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Partly sunny skies, showers and thunderstorms this afternoon, high 89. Tonight, cloudy 71. Tomorrow, mostly cloudy, might see rain. The high is 86 degrees.

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Every time I hear that song, I think of this one song. We used that song in the gym, and it was killer because it was working on your thighs. 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

94.1 QZK, Tri-State's hit music channel, Stuff of the Bus, this Friday, August 14th, 9 to 5 at the Walmart and Staples in LaVale. Stop by and drop off some of those essential school supplies. You know the kids are going to love it and be very appreciative. Let's start them off on the right foot. 2026 school year, going to be great. 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Live United. Here's Niall

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back home with the QZK Morning Binge with Heather McGregor. I'm Rona. Coming up, I've got Ariana Grande, also Noah Kahan with his new one. And now we're back to the hits. It's Bruno Mars, I Just Might.

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Reminder, Logan Scott comes in this afternoon, 2 o'clock, getting you through those last couple of hours of work. And of course, in the 5 o'clock hour, when you're quitting work, go ahead and let him know what you want to hear. It's a 5 o'clock free reign. 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

0: 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That will get you lunch to lots of great places. And one of them, of course, Fat Bottom Grill. That's the reason why I tell you, because I want you to get yourself hooked up with deliciousness. Then what you're going to do is listen to Heather McGregor, and she'll tell you who's the winner. Of course, you already get up and listen to the QZK Morning Binge. So why not check her out? And yeah, you might win. All right, back with more music.
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Yeah, we're looking at partly sunny skies, probably going to see a lot of showers and thunderstorms, 89 today, cloudy 71 tonight, cloudy tomorrow, showers, high 86 degrees.

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It's 1 o'clock, home of the QZK Morning Binge with Heather McGregor. I'm Rona. Music coming up from the beaches, edge of the earth. Also, got Ray and Where's My Husband. 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

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Couple alert, maybe?

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1: 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Yeah, we've got a brand new app. Well, I'll say it this way. You've gotten our app before, and now it's updated. It's updated, it's improved, and you're gonna love it. You know why? Because you can do things like your favorite songs, even set an alert so when your song comes up, it'll tell you so you can listen to it, which is pretty amazing. On the voice memo part, you can leave us a voice message. And if you say, I totally love 94.1 QZK, you might hear yourself on the radio, which is pretty cool. 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

Unique Creations. We've got partly sunny skies, although heavy thunderstorms coming through. The high 89, cloudy tonight, down to 71 tomorrow. Cloudy, more rain expected, and the high is 86 degrees. Now back to the hits.

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Did you see Drake going viral for barking like a dog on command? 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
1: 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The QZK Morning Binge. The way to go. Next, after I'm done, Logan Scott coming in hot. Here's Don Tolliver.

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0: 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Thanks for being here on a Monday. I always appreciate you spending some time with me. 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

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Tonight, we're looking at slight chance of showers, then slight chance of thunderstorms, low 70. Tomorrow, partly sunny, then chance of thunderstorms, high 86. Wednesday, chance of showers, then chance of thunderstorms, high of 83. We're

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The happiest U.S. city, Fremont, California, followed by Bismarck, North Dakota. 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
2: Ella Langley is on the Madden 27 video game soundtrack. It is out on Thursday. Producers of Ted Lasso want Taylor Swift to make a cameo on the show, of course. Somber tells Variety that he went to an art school where everyone acted like they were better than everyone else. Finally, Ed Sheeran is seeking permission to convert 6 Essex, England barns into a storage space for his private music archive. That's a look at your tabloid trash on a Monday on QZK.
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2: 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Tonight, we're looking at slight chance of showers, then slight chance of thunderstorms, low 70. Tomorrow, partly sunny, then chance of thunderstorms, high 86. Wednesday, chance of showers, then chance of thunderstorms, high of 83.

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Eddie Rolling QZK production on Adam Sandler's Grown Ups 3 is underway now. Adam Sandler, Kevin James, Chris Rock, David Spade, Maya Rudolph, and more. I'm back. Here's Somber. My body isn't ready on QZK.

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Tonight, we're looking at slight chance of showers, then slight chance of thunderstorms, low 70. Tomorrow, partly sunny, then chance of thunderstorms, high 86. Wednesday, chance of showers, then chance of thunderstorms, high of 83. We're back.

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Customers were leaving McDonald's with trays rather than pay 10 cent bag fee. They're just walking out with their trays. Didn't know they were adding this fee. 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I want to know.

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Justin Bieber recently faced backlash after a video appeared of him smoking a cigar while spending time with his one-year-old son, Jack Blues. Yeah, just smoking around a child. It's the

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Your Allegheny Communications AccuWeather forecast is powered by Patriot Chrysler Dodge Jeep Ram King of the four-wheel drive at 2499 Maryland Highway in Oakland. Tonight, we're looking at slight chance of showers, then slight chance of thunderstorms, low 70. Tomorrow, partly sunny, then chance of thunderstorms, high 86. Wednesday, chance of showers, then chance of thunderstorms, high of 83.

Miss Perry is on 94 and QZK. Yeah, her Lifetimes tour is coming out to IMAX. I think it's at the end of the month. Hopefully I can go check this out. I wish I went to see her on tour. Here's Noah Cotton, QZK.

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4: 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Member FDIC.
5: Tri-State Weather. Your Allegheny Communications AccuWeather forecast is powered by Patriot Chrysler Dodge Jeep Ram King of the four-wheel drive at 2499 Maryland Highway in Oakland. Tonight, we're looking at slight chance of showers, then slight chance of thunderstorms, low 70. Tomorrow, partly sunny, then chance of thunderstorms, high 86. Wednesday, chance of showers, then chance of thunderstorms, high of 83. We're

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2: 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It's QZK.

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94.1 QZKM, Logan Scott, I'm out the door on a Monday. Thanks so much for hanging out with me. Matt Kelly, The Night Show, he's coming in next starting at 7 o'clock. Hope you have a great rest of your Monday night. Catch you back in here tomorrow at 2. Bye.

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I'm Matt Kelly. We've got 30 minutes commercial-free hits on the night show, starting this hour with Tate McRae, Benson Boone, Taylor Swift on the way. But first, Ella Langley with Choosing Texas.

94.1 QZK with the hot celebrity gossip is Tate McRae and New Jersey Devils NHL star Jack Hughes recently split up after months of keeping their romance private, but nothing's been confirmed. One person told some of the tabloids that Hughes ended things after seeing red flags in Tate McRae. Man, I would have thought it would have went the other way around. Hughes

Benson Boone on 94.1 QZK. Naughty But Nice says that it's tough right now in the Taylor Swift, Travis Kelce household as they have that new dog everyone's been talking about. Apparently her cats are not happy about sharing their home. Yeah, no kidding. They're like, wait, what is this? 94.1 QZK.

another Stuff the Bus campaign, this time for Allegheny County. Going to be live Friday, August 14th. 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
6: Tri-State weather. Your Allegheny Communications AccuWeather forecast is brought to you by Patriot Chrysler Dodge Jeep Ram, King of the four-wheel drive at 2499 Maryland Highway in Oakland. Well, we got some strong storms hanging around through the overnight tonight, low of 71, and more storms and rain pretty much guaranteed Tuesday on a cloudy day. 88% chance we'll see some more tomorrow with a high of 83, low of 69. And Wednesday, still some storms hanging around, could get heavy at times on a humid day. Less of a chance, but if you do see some rain and thunderstorms again, could be heavy at times. 50% chance of rain midweek Wednesday. Amidst some sunshine and those rain clouds, a high of 84, low of 67. Now back to the hit.

Lil Wayne throwing it back here on 94.1 QZK. Anybody listening at home right now, wrapped up in a blanket, just kind of chilling, you know, listening on a smart speaker? Hey, I don't blame you. It's Lazy Day today, National Lazy Day. So I'm going to climb in that Snuggie if you got one and kick back and relax tonight. 94.1 QZK.

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Justin Bieber on the Night Show, 94.1 QZK. Hey, congrats to the happy couple. A pair of newlyweds have gone viral from Ohio after they were, they got married at a McDonald's. I don't know if they worked there together, if they met there or what, but I just love the fact that the drive-thru stayed open during their ceremony. Imagine being in the drive-thru picking up your food. You're like, wait, what's going on in there? Is that a wedding? 94.1 QZK.

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